Rock 12, Dock 13, roger the 8 sub-napalm down in the tree line. You can switch ground, trying to put it down here. Rock 13, 6 Buckland, 1 target. Let us press the mortifier off the tree.

As I let them know, to find the true potential is so essential. Oh yes, no lie.

Mach 1-2, Dove 1-3, roger. The east of Napalm down here, the tree line. You can switch ground, trying to put it down here. RAV 1-3, you will fix Mach 1-4 charge. Let us press the

Fuck 1-2, 1-3, roger, they ain't some napalm down in the tree line. He just switched around, trying to put it down here. Ride 1-3, you will fix fuck with wood charges. Gonna press the mortar fire off the tree line.

Put a mess of mortar fire off the tree line down here. Roger, here.